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Tips and keeping niggas hemoglobin, hypertension in the maze for light beam. Willy nilly dollar dream, label lobby scheme. Maybe you might probably be gleam. Bust through scenes with a beam.

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3: Das taugt mir.
4: That's why we have to have computers, because man, nobody is perfect. You know, it's not even funny.
5: You might.

nothing that you thought was right proved to be true. And everything I thought you'd like

All I care about is love and marriage. You don't deserve. You can't do this.

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2: Tamás Berki was a member of the Interbras jazz band for a long time. Then he became its leader. Later, he became a singer in various bands, such as the Csíkfogarasi Jávori band, the Kőszegi band, but he was also a frequent soloist in the Benko Dixieland band. In 1990, he formed the Shabu Shabu band. Since 1996, he has been a teacher at the Kőbánya studio, and since 1999, he has been the head of the singing department. Since 1997, he has been teaching at the jazz department of the Liszt-Ferenc Academy of Music in Budapest. Since 2004, he has been the leader of the Berki Tamás band. In today's program, we will listen to the following Tamás Berki recordings: Good Morning, Work Song, The Last Blues, The Bull, So Danza Samba, Obligatory Blues, Love for Sale, I'm Going Crazy, and finally, Jazz Department of the Conservatory, CODA.

You have just heard today's program, in which we published a selection of recordings by the bandleader, singer and composer Tomasz Berki. The artist's activities were rewarded with the Gábor Szabó Award in 2004 and the Knight's Cross of the Order Merit of the Republic of Hungary in 2007. With this, the two editors, Gábor Géczy and László Radó, say goodbye.